0: 22 horas.
1: When your legs don't work like they used to before, and I can't sweep you off of your feet, will your mouth still remember the taste of my love? 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

0: sense. 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
2: So let's go back to the old Kyoto temple and everything.

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Hallucinations are vivid, substantial, and are seen to be located.

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There's a mass in the eye of my mind. Big shadows moving down over the carpet. Clouds seem to pass.

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I keep a watch, slides off my hand. Old folded letters with pictures of sailboats.

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Doing a thing right on the floor. And money, money she making. Look at the way she's shaking. Make you wanna touch her, wanna taste her. Have you lusting for her? Going crazy, face it.